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And it might be my last chance with you. So I might as well get it over. The things I have to say won't wait until another day.